0: Satanás empieza a odiarte.
1: Really hates you, I can
0: realmente
1: tell you.
0: Te odia.
1: Because we don't have any of the equipment left.
0: Porque ya no nos queda nada de ese equipo.
1: Robbers came in about
0: entraron los ladrones
1: three weeks ago, eh?
0: Hace como 3 semanas.
1: They broke through the ventilation.
0: Ellos rompieron la ventilación.
1: And that ventilation is tough.
0: Y esa ventilación era de madera dura.
1: The amount of effort these criminals did, they could have actually easily got a job somewhere doing easier work.
0: El trabajo duro que hicieron para entrar, de hecho, si ellos utilizaran sus esfuerzos para otra cosa, podrían hacer buenos trabajos.
1: They took all the equipment out of a section, they broke the halfway, and they took everything out there. That's quite a lot of work, eh?
0: Sí, ellos sacaron hasta cierta parte los maderas y sacaron por ahí todos los equipos.
1: So that effort they put in, they could have effort in good things, but anyway.
0: Y le pusieron esfuerzo a las cosas malas. Podrían haberlo hecho con las cosas buenas.
1: They stole everything excepting the paint on the wall.
0: Se robaron todo excepto la pintura de la pared.
1: And we were very angry and sad.
0: Estábamos muy enojados,
1: but God
0: tristes.
1: God taught us a lesson.
0: Pero Dios nos enseñó una lección.
1: And also we had to be an example to the children to show that we trust in God all the time.
0: Tenemos que ser un ejemplo para los niños que nosotros confiamos en Dios todo el tiempo.
1: I'm going to share something.
0: Voy a compartir algo.
1: I'm not only invited today, I'm invited next week too.
0: No solo estoy invitado hoy, también estoy invitado el próximo sábado.
1: I'm really, really happy.
0: Estoy muy feliz.
1: Because then I'll share more on why people steal.
0: Voy a compartirles más acerca del robo.
1: All right, so there's the so yes, the school.
0: ¿Esta
1: and
0: es la escuelita?
1: We have the classes and
0: ahí tenemos las clases right. Y atrás está la radio.
1: This is how the Chimanis live up there.
0: Así es como los chimanes viven allí.
1: And so this is they're growing pine, sandía, a watermelon.
0: Allí siembran sandías.
1: Watermelon, yeah. And so they need a lot of help in how to keep things clean because it's really, really dirty.
0: Necesitan mucha ayuda para mantener las cosas limpias porque viven de forma.
1: So they're very excited to come with us.
0: Así que están muy emocionados de venir donde
1: now,
0: nosotros.
1: Now you'll see. Yeah, they don't.
0: Ustedes van a ver aquí.
1: That there is shoes.
0: Esos zapatitos de afuera.
1: So when they come into the school, they take the shoes off.
0: Cuando vienen a la escuelita, ellos se sacan los zapatos.
1: Why?
0: ¿Por qué?
1: They want to keep the school clean.
0: Ellos quieren mantener el lugar limpio.
1: Because they know that their house is
0: porque
1: dirty.
0: Porque saben que sus casas son
1: so
0: sucias.
1: It's like a natural thing already. They want to keep things clean. That's
0: y es
1: really,
0: algo natural
1: really good.
0: Querer mantener las cosas limpias.
1: So this is the health center.
0: Este es el centro de salud.
1: We have a therapy pool.
0: Tenemos una piscina de terapia.
1: Which, so you can see the health center's got no walls. Okay?
0: Y bueno,
1: so
0: el centro de salud pueden ver no tiene paredes.
1: We haven't finished it yet.
0: No está terminado todavía.
1: It's still in process.
0: Está en proceso.
1: Because working in the Amazon is really difficult.
0: Porque trabajar en el Amazonas es difícil.
1: It's really difficult.
0: Es difícil.
1: It's not like yeah, you can go down the road and buy something. We need to order something. It takes weeks and months to get it to us, and then maybe it'll come in one piece.
0: Y bueno, hay que esperar que el transporte venga y toma semanas. Y a veces meses que llegue.
1: Sometimes they break it.
0: A veces se rompe.
1: And they don't care.
0: Yeah, a los transportistas no les importa. Hay que pedirlo de nuevo.
1: But and I love gardening. I think every person should learn how to do gardening. So,
0: creo que todos deberían tener un jardín.
1: So when the people come, they say, oh, you've got incredible gardens.
0: La gente viene y dice, qué increíble jardín tienes.
1: I said, yeah, but all the plants I found in the town.
0: Pero le digo, todas las plantas que hay, las encontré en el pueblo.
1: Even these ones I found at the graveyard.
0: Estas de aquí las encontré en un cementerio.
1: So I want the people to be inspired how to live a better life like God
0: quiero que
1: requires
0: la gente
1: us.
0: Tenga un ejemplo de cómo vivir una mejor vida.
1: And it's like, but all these are from the town.
0: Todas estas cosas son del pueblo.
1: Even the roofing, you don't mind if
0: hasta
1: I walk
0: techo.
1: There.
0: Si
1: you
0: mira,
1: see the roofing is made from palm leaves.
0: El techo está hecho de palmera.
1: It's a type of palm called latata.
0: Tipo de palmera que se llama jatata.
1: And the local Chimani tribe make it. That's what they use for their roofing.
0: Los indígenas chimanes hacen esta jatata, la tejen.
1: So what we're doing is we're showing an example how it's not impossible for them to live the same way.
0: Entonces les estoy mostrando algo que no es imposible para ellos conseguir.
1: Also, like yeah, you see, we're doing we're going to teach agriculture classes. This compost.
0: Aquí hay compost. Vamos a enseñar clases de agricultura.
1: Which we got for free at the sawmills.
0: Esta tierra la conseguimos gratis de los aserraderos.
1: And this is a way of teaching them how to produce something constantly in a small area.
0: Y esto es una forma de enseñarles de cómo producir en un área pequeña.
1: This is how they're building their houses.
0: Así es como construyen sus casas.
1: There's no nails there.

0: which was one of the families from the
1: Huguenots. Esa es una de las familias de los hugonotes.
0: The other family was Roux.
1: La otra familia eran los Roux.
0: All right, so yeah, I'm from South Africa.
1: Así que yo soy de Sudáfrica.
0: We've been like many, many generations.
1: Por muchas generaciones.
0: It's very similar history to the United States. Very similar.
1: Y es muy similar a la cultura de Estados Unidos.
0: I'm very surprised when people say, "Oh, but you should be black."
1: Y cuando digo Sudáfrica, la gente me dice, "Debería ser negro."
0: Your parents must be missionaries or something.
1: Entonces tus padres eran misioneros.
0: No, we have a long-standing tradition.
1: Nosotros tenemos
0: history there.
1: Un montón de historia en
0: very
1: Sudáfrica.
0: Strong Protestant history.
1: Muy, muy fuerte y protestante.
0: But sadly, when a country becomes very prosperous,
1: tristemente, cuando un país se vuelve próspero,
0: another thing too, the idea from the Huguenots and mixing with the Dutch, and there were also German Protestants.
1: Cuando se mezclan los protestantes, los holandeses y los alemanes,
0: they wanted South Africa to be like a second Israel, like
1: querían
0: almost
1: hacer
0: like
1: de Sudáfrica como un segundo Israel.
0: And so, I know that.
1: Yeah.
0: So,
1: entonces.
0: So I grew up in this culture.
1: Crecí en esa cultura.
0: So I always said, like, if I want to do something, I need to make it like South Africa because it was like heavenly culture to
1: así
0: me.
1: Así que dije, bueno, si hago algo que sea como la cultura sudafricana, porque creo que.
0: But when you become prosperous, you tend to trust in the finances then more than God.
1: Cuando un pueblo se vuelve próspero, confía más en las finanzas que en Dios.
0: And I lost my belief in God. I really did. I didn't believe
1: Dios.
0: In God.
1: De verdad lo perdí.
0: Christianity is like our culture, but I don't know nothing in the Bible.
1: La cristiandad era como una cultura, pero no sabía la Biblia.
0: At the age of 25.
1: A los 25 años.
0: God says you can't.
1: Dios me dijo.
0: I didn't even know God.
1: Ni siquiera sabía
0: never prayed
1: de
0: nothing.
1: Dios. No oraba.
0: All I wanted was money.
1: Y lo pensaba solo en
0: so
1: el
0: God,
1: dinero.
0: So God, in His divine judgment,
1: y
0: things
1: Dios,
0: of life,
1: en su divina misericordia,
0: sent me to the United States.
1: Me mandó a Estados Unidos.
0: There.
1: Y de allí.
0: I was working at a Saint Adventist school.
1: Estaba trabajando en el colegio adventista.
0: And I met a man.
1: Y conocí un hombre.
0: And this is really important.
1: Y es muy importante eso.
0: He showed me what it means to be a true
1: él
0: Seventh Adventist.
1: Me mostró cómo ser un verdadero adventista.
0: He's passed away. His name is Gunnar Leitmar.
1: Él ya murió. Se llama Gunnar.
0: From there, he took me to a college called Heartland College.
1: Él me guió al colegio de Heartland.
0: Where I met Colin Standish.
1: Donde conocí a Colin Standish.
0: Who I loved dearly. He was such a great inspiration to me.
1: Fue de gran inspiración para mí.
0: There I met people from UG Pines, Wildwood, and this culture was really important to me.
1: Empecé a juntarme con gente de Wildwood, de otros lugares, y esa cultura fue muy importante para mí.
0: It was really different from the nominal Adventism. I didn't associate with that anymore. I associated more with.
1: Y ya no me asocié con los no adventistas, sino con los que tenían esta cultura.
0: So I fell in love with what it means to be a Seventh Adventist.
1: Y me gustó mucho lo que significa ser un adventista.
0: But there's seriously the wheat and tares. Really, there are.
1: Pero
0: there's
1: es
0: wheat
1: difícil.
0: And tears. The wheat and the tears. The wheat
1: ah,
0: and the
1: pero
0: bad
1: también
0: thing.
1: Hay lágrimas en esto.
0: I had to go back to South Africa.
1: Tuve que regresar a Sudáfrica.
0: And then I was a missionary there for 10 years.
1: Era misionero por 10 años.
0: I really struggled a lot.
1: Y tenía muchos problemas.
0: Because when I changed to become a Christian, believing in Jesus Christ.
1: Cuando cambié a creer en Jesucristo.
0: Even though we know my mother knows her history.
1: Aunque mi madre sabía su historia de los hugonotes,
0: he lost the faith.
1: Perdió su fe también.
0: And they really did not support me in any missionary work.
1: No me apoyaron en ningún trabajo misionero.
0: And so I had to learn
1: así
0: that my father is God, not my earthly father anymore.
1: Que mi padre es Dios, no mi padre terrenal, sino Dios es mi padre.
0: My father would do whatever he can to discourage me, steal from me, take whatever I could.
1: Y mi padre
0: so I can't
1: hizo
0: continue
1: todo lo
0: the Lord's
1: posible
0: work.
1: Por desanimarme, me robó, hizo todo lo que pudo para que no continúe.
0: When I hear David Gates and he spoke about his father, he says his father was such a wonderful father for him. I was like,
1: David
0: Gates, I can't relate to that.
1: Dice que su padre fue maravilloso. Para mí fue diferente.
0: And then God sent me to Bolivia. I know.
1: Y de ahí Dios me envió a Bolivia.
0: I came to Bolivia with not one cent.
1: Llegué a Bolivia sin un centavo.
0: I came over to Brazil, then I came over from Guaymaren over the river.
1: De Brasil a Bolivia en Guaymaren.
0: And then God, before that, I prayed and I said, God, where do you want me to go?
1: Yo había orado y dicho, Señor, ¿dónde quieres que vaya?
0: God put in my mind David Gates's name.
1: Dios puso en mi mente David Gates.
0: And now 1 minute. Do we have 1 minute?
1: Un minuto tenemos.
0: And but what I'm saying is God will help you in all things if you pursue what God's requirements are.
1: Dios te va a acompañar en todo si tú sigues los requerimientos que le ha puesto.
0: I was a terrible person.
1: Yo era una persona terrible.

0: to tell them what to do.
1: Entonces, nosotros tenemos que dominar sobre los animales y decirles qué hacer.
0: So the animals are like almost like dependent upon us to think for them.
1: Entonces, los animales dependen de nosotros para que pensemos por ellos.
0: Now, if the mark of the beast means it's almost like a system that wants to make humans think like, well, like react like animals. It's like a system. This is the system in Revelation 13. They want to make you like dumb animals.
1: Ellos quieren hacerte como un animal obediente.
0: Dependent upon a system of control over you.
1: Que el sistema pueda controlarte a ti.
0: Humans were designed to have dominion by God.
1: Los humanos fueron diseñados para tener dominio.
0: The system
1: Dios
0: is
1: les dio
0: the
1: eso.
0: System is to take it from you and that you never allowed it again.
1: Y el sistema te lo quita y no te deja tener dominio.
0: We were made in the image of God. God is a creator. They'll take that creativity from you.
1: Nosotros fuimos creados a imagen de Dios. Dios es un creador. Nosotros tenemos creatividad, pero el sistema no te deja ser creativo.
0: So in a sense, the system, whatever that like that system that's going to bring the Sunday law, is a system to remove you from your design that reflects God.
1: Entonces el sistema que va a traer la ley dominical te está moviendo del lugar donde Dios te puso.
0: They want to make you like an animal running on instincts and dependence upon somebody else to think for them.
1: Ellos quieren hacerte como un animal que tú dependas del sistema para pensar y que vayas tras tus instintos solamente.
0: If you are trained not to think,
1: si tú eres entrenado para no pensar,
0: you have no creativity to solve problems,
1: no tienes creatividad para resolver problemas,
0: the Sunday law will come no problem.
1: La ley dominical va a venir sin problema.
0: Because you are so dependent upon some other system for your food and livelihood that you will submit to them no problem.
1: Porque tú vas a ser tan dependiente de otros o del sistema para proveerte comida y lo que necesitas que no va a ser problema para ellos someterte.
0: It's a real control of the mind, specifically this frontal part of a mind. Who controls that?
1: Es un control sobre la mente, especialmente sobre esta parte.
0: Are you in control or somebody else is in control of this front part of your brain?
1: ¿Quién lo controla? ¿Lo controlas tú o alguien más está controlando tu mente?
0: The Sunday law is coming.
1: La ley dominical viene.
0: But if you're not, you don't have control and dominance in your life.
1: Pero si tú no tienes control y dominio sobre tu vida.
0: On the principles of God.
1: Bajo los principios de Dios.
0: And you don't think for yourself.
1: Tú no piensas por ti mismo.
0: You study the Bible.
1: Tú no estudias la Biblia.
0: The Holy Spirit is there to help you understand what's going on.
1: Porque el Espíritu Santo es el que te ayuda a entender qué es lo que está pasando allí.
0: What I'm doing is I'm planting seeds so you can take that idea and think about it and come to your own conclusions.
1: Lo que ahora hago es plantar una semilla en tu cabeza para que tú pienses y saques tus propias conclusiones.
0: That's why I said last Sabbath that Satan personally will come to take that seed out of your head of the kingdom of heaven.
1: Y el anterior sábado decíamos, Satanás personalmente viene y te quita la semilla de la cabeza acerca del reino de Dios.
0: Because the kingdom of heaven is all about us having dominion in our lives, like God is of the same aspects of God.
1: Porque el reino de los cielos se trata de tener el dominio que Dios nos ha dado.
0: Remember, thy kingdom come, thy will be done on earth as it is in heaven.
1: Recuerden, venga tu reino, hágase tu voluntad, así es como en el cielo, así que sea en la tierra.
0: This worldly system,
1: este sistema del mundo,
0: which had nothing to offer to Jesus, that's why he said, I don't want anything.
1: No tenía nada que ofrecer a Jesús.
0: Is that they will want to make you like, depend, I use the right words here. It's like a system that wants to make you a dumb animal.
1: Es un sistema que quiere convertirte como un animal que no piensa por sí mismo.
0: Now, we can say, yes, it's a system of Rome and all this, but it's right in the church. Be very careful.
1: Pero unos dicen, no es Roma, pero este sistema está incluso en las iglesias.
0: It's a principle driven by Satan himself.
1: Este es un principio que Satanás mismo lo maneja.
0: If a pastor tells you no, you need to listen to me in every single thing. You're overriding a person's conscience.
1: Si un pastor te dice, tienes que escucharme en cada cosa que

0: Okay, regresamos. 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
1: So I thought about this.
0: Pensé acerca de esto.
1: When God created the world in Genesis chapter 1.
0: Cuando Dios creó el mundo en Génesis capítulo 2.
1: Look at the word God.
0: Mira la palabra Dios.
1: I've got to write it. Yeah.
0: Aquí lo voy a
1: so
0: escribir.
1: So the original, if you take the word God, the first letter is the word that describes God. It's called an Aleph.
0: La primera letra es la que describe a Dios. La letra se llama Aleph.
1: All right, so you can see me on that screen there, right?
0: Así
1: just look at this. Can you zoom up closer?
0: ¿Pueden acercar la pantalla?
1: Yeah, there we go. There's a line. All right, so Aleph is like, there's a line, and then there's a line that goes through the back. But this is the front line, and there's a line that goes through there, right? You see
0: sí,
1: that?
0: Es una línea, y hay dos bab al costado.
1: This is Aleph. I'm just writing it really like basic, but it's actually it's a little bit curvier, but it's an X, right?
0: Bueno, es lo más parecido a una X que tenemos, pero right. Es una Aleph.
1: All right, this is Aleph. This is the word that you see this, you think God.
0: Cuando tú ves esta letra en la Biblia, oh, piensas en Dios.
1: This is the first letter, so it's Alpha. It says Aleph. What did you say? Alpha and Omega. It is Aleph. Is the word Omega derives from the word Aleph? The word Omega. Aleph.
0: The word
1: alpha comes from the word Aleph.
0: Alpha y Omega. La palabra alpha viene de Aleph,
1: all right.
0: El primero. Es la primera letra del hebreo.
1: Come closer. What does that look like today? If this is the word that denotes God in the beginning, what system in the world today uses the symbol?
0: Si esta es la letra Aleph que Dios usa. ¿Cuál es el sistema? ¿Está usando esta letra en algún lado?
1: All right, so in Hebrew, this will be a va, and this will be a yod. There's two yods. Actually, it's one, but it's written up better like this. It's two yods and a va.
0: Estos son two yods y un va.
1: All right. This means, this definition, the description of this is referred to as a piece of, like a stake or a nail.
0: Y la descripción clavo. De este es como la de un clavo.
1: Yeah, so you can say this is a nail,
0: este es
1: and these
0: clavo.
1: Are described as two hands.
0: Y estos otros son descritos como dos manos.
1: So it's like two hands
0: es
1: coming together for a nail.
0: Con un clavo.
1: How did Jesus Christ die?
0: ¿Cómo Jesús murió?
1: Written right from the beginning.
0: Estaba escrito desde okay. El comienzo.
1: So,
0: así que,
1: if you take the word Adam,
0: si tomamos la palabra Adam.
1: Right?
0: Adán.
1: You'll see it's written with Aleph, just like this.
0: Empieza con la letra Aleph.
1: So in English, it's Adam. All right, so this is in English, Adam. All
0: aquí
1: right.
0: Tenemos la palabra
1: you can come
0: Adam.
1: Closer. Okay, so if you look at the Hebrew, this
0: vemos
1: A
0: en el Hebreo,
1: will be this.
0: Esta A tendría que ser esta Aleph.
1: Okay, the Dam, if you look up at the Hebrew, the Adam is directly from the Hebrew, so it'll be Adonai, Dam, mean blood.
0: Ad de Adonai, Señor, y Dam, de
1: blood.
0: Sangre.
1: Look it up. You can do, if you got
0: si,
1: the you got Hebrew,
0: si
1: just look
0: Hebreo,
1: it up there. You'll see.
0: Las otras dos palabras son sangre, Dam.
1: All right, so it's God in blood.
0: Es Dios con sangre.
1: That's why Jesus Christ had to come like us as a God in blood.
0: Por eso es que Jesús tuvo que venir a esta tierra para ser el Dios con sangre.
1: That's why I said Jesus Christ didn't come in to improve our value. That was our value. It was God.
0: Jesús no vino a mejorar nuestro valor. Nuestro valor, Él vino a pagar el valor.
1: All right, so now, if this represents Adonai, they'll say in the beginning Elohim, but the word Alpha, A is an A, right? So,
0: cuando se habla de Dios, también se dice Elohim. Pero Adonai también representa
1: the same word, Adonai, Elohim, right? So it's Adonai, blood, God in blood.
0: Adonai, blood, Dios en sangre, o con sangre.
1: Now, I'm from South Africa.
0: Yo soy de Sudáfrica.
1: I'm now a Bolivian citizen, but I was originally from South Africa.
0: Pero ahora soy ciudadano boliviano, pero originalmente vengo de Sudáfrica.
1: There's another man from South Africa. There's another person from South Africa.
0: Hay otra persona de Sudáfrica.
1: That I'm sure you all know better than me.
0: Que hay muchos que lo conocen mejor que a mí.
1: His name is Elon Musk.
0: Y se llama Elon Musk.
1: Elon Musk uses a lot of X's.
0: Y Elon Musk usa muchas de esas X.
1: X.com?
0: X.com?
1: SpaceX.
0: SpaceX.
1: Gork X. It's X. It's written. It's all X. I thought.
0: Y tiene X en muchas de sus compañías.
1: No, I thought to myself, why is he using so many X's?
0: Y me pregunté, ¿por qué usa tantas X?
1: And just look at X.com, the symbol, right? There used to be Twitter, now it's X, right?
0: Antes se llamaba Twitter y le cambié el nombre a X.
1: There is an emphasis on the first line, exactly like this. First emphasis, and then there's what looks like a line behind.
0: Esta X es exactamente como esta. 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
1: I don't know Elon Musk personally.
0: Personalmente no conozco a Elon Musk.
1: He's from my culture, my country.
0: Viene de mi cultura y de mi país.
1: And I'm thinking, why would he do this?
0: ¿Cómo es que puso esto?
1: Satan wants to be like God.
0: Bien, Satanás quiere ser como Dios.
1: No, okay, before I do that, I just want to say that we should pray for Elon Musk. We should pray for Elon Musk.
0: ¿Deberíamos orar por Elon Musk?
1: Elon Musk is just like every one of us.
0: Porque él es como cualquiera de nosotros.
1: He is designed in the image of God.
0: Fue diseñado a la imagen de Dios.
1: God had a purpose for every one of you.
0: Dios tiene un propósito para cada uno de ustedes.
1: Each one has a specific talent.
0: Cada uno tiene un talento específico.
1: Unfortunately, Satan will come in and use that talent for his purpose.
0: Desafortunadamente, Satanás viene y a veces usa ese talento para su propósito.
1: And if you don't have a relation with Jesus Christ and know what God's plan is for your life,
0: si no sabes el propósito que Dios tiene para tu vida y no lo usas para sus planes,
1: Satan will use your good intentions to pave it straight to hell.
0: Satanás va a usar tus buenas intenciones para llevarte directo a lo malo.
1: And unfortunately, I think this is where Elon Musk is going.
0: Creo que desafortunadamente esto pasa con Elon Musk.
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0: Un hombre inteligente con grandes habilidades y talentos.
1: By the power of God, we can pray for this man for more things come in his life for him to repent.
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1: The word repent in the Greek is metaneo.
0: Y la palabra en hebreo de arrepentirse es metaneo.
1: And God tells everyone us to do the same. Repent, for the kingdom of heaven is at hand.
0: A cada uno de nosotros lo mismo. 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
1: That means that we need to change our minds.
0: Significa que tenemos que cambiar nuestra mente.
1: So what are the things that this X company is doing?
0: ¿Qué está haciendo esta empresa X?
1: Which is actually Aleph. The word here, I mean, you can just look at the design. It's exactly like Aleph.
0: Este X es como el diseño del Aleph.
1: It is a God.
0: Se refiere a Dios.
1: Satan wants to be God.
0: Y Satanás, él quiere ser como Dios.
1: When Satan was expelled from heaven, he was completely cut off from the Holy Spirit.
0: Cuando Satanás fue expulsado del cielo, fue cortado del Espíritu Santo.
1: So when Satan reads the Bible, he can't understand what's going on there because the Holy Spirit helps you understand.
0: Cuando Satanás lee la Biblia, no puede entender, porque para entender la Biblia se necesita del Espíritu Santo.
1: It's true. He is cut off completely by the Holy Spirit.
0: Y él fue cortado completamente de la conexión con el Espíritu
1: Santo.
0: So how
1: does Satan know what's going on in the Bible?
0: Entonces, ¿cómo Satanás sabe lo que hay en la Biblia?
1: He uses us.
0: Nos usa a nosotros.
1: The Holy Spirit has convinced you on many things in your life.
0: El Espíritu Santo te convence en muchas cosas en los aspectos de tu vida.
1: If Satan can steal you to himself,
0: si Satanás puede robarte algo de eso para él,
1: the information the Holy Spirit has put in your mind, Satan can now understand because you're not telling him what he said.
0: Ahora, la información que el Espíritu Santo te da a ti, Satanás puede usarla y él adquirir esa información.
1: Why Satan likes to go to people that know a lot about the Bible.
0: Es por eso que Satanás le gusta estar cerca a la gente que sabe mucho de la Biblia.
1: Come over to my side, Satan will tell you. Come over to my side.
0: Ven a mi lado.
1: I can just imagine how Satan speaks. He's very musical, right?
0: Y Satanás, ya me imagino cómo habla, porque él es muy musical, ¿verdad?
1: Just like how Eve was deceived.
0: Así como fue como engañó a Eva.
1: It was a beast that spoke to Eve, right? It was a beast, an animal that spoke to Eve.
0: Fue un animal que le habló a Eva. Fue una serpiente.
1: And this beast was speaking to Eve.
0: Y esta serpiente le habló a Eva.
1: Hey, Eve.
0: Eva.
1: The term

0: Nation of a voice can manipulate a person.
1: La tonalidad de la voz puede manipular a la gente.
0: Hey.
1: Hey.
0: All the things you know, it's really good.
1: Estas cosas son muy buenas.
0: But maybe there's a few things you don't know.
1: Quizás hay cosas que tú no sabes.
0: Eve was deceived by that idea because, yeah, Eve was deceived.
1: Y Eva fue engañada por esas ideas.
0: Because when Satan spoke to her in this tonation and using the God's word in a certain way.
1: Y Satanás, para engañarle, usó la palabra de Dios, pero con cierto tono.
0: He convinced Eve that she was lower than God.
1: Y Satanás convenció a Eva de que ella no era, que era más baja que Dios.
0: We are made in the image of God.
1: Pero la Biblia dice, fuimos creados a imagen de
0: we
1: Dios.
0: We know it. We have the lettering of Adam. It's God in blood. We're like God.
1: Incluso el nombre que Dios le dio a Adam, al
0: we're
1: ser humano.
0: Children.
1: Fue, ahí está incluido su propio nombre, Dios con sangre.
0: If we produce a child, we produce a child in our image, not produce a dog or a cat.
1: Cuando tenemos hijos, producimos hijos a nuestra imagen, no producimos gatos y perros.
0: Satan convinced Eve that she was lower.
1: Y Satanás convenció a Eva de que ella no era como Dios.
0: Satan created
1: era
0: this concept of religion that you need to do something to become like God.
1: Y Satanás habló, como muchas religiones, tú tienes que hacer esto para obtener a lo que Dios ya te había dado.
0: The Hindus, Muslims, all have to do something so they can, because they're not good enough. They need to do something to become like God. It's legalism.
1: Y los hindús, musulmanes, ellos tienen que hacer algo para poder.
0: That's how Satan convinced Eve that she was not worthy. Like she was, I need to eat the fruit to make myself like God.
1: Y eso es lo que pasó con Eva. Ella pensó, necesito comer el fruto, porque el fruto me va a hacer como Dios.
0: So Satan convinces you to do the thing that God tells you not to do, to become like God, he tells you to do this thing that's not to do, to become like him, which just doesn't make any sense.
1: Eva ya era como Dios porque había sido creada a su imagen, pero Satanás la convenció que en realidad no, que le faltaba algo. Y ese algo, justamente, era desobedecer una orden que Dios le había dado.
0: In Genesis chapter 1, right there 31, it says, we were made very good.
1: Y cuando habla la Biblia acerca de la creación del ser humano, dice, y vio Dios que era muy bueno.
0: Satan will use your doubts right back at you.
1: Satanás va a usar las dudas que tú tienes contra ti.
0: Once you believe that Satan will make anything make you think everything is true with him.
1: Y él te va a convencer de que si tú haces algo malo, vas a conseguir lo que tú quieres.
0: So he's very seductive.
1: Así que él es muy seductor.
0: He'll sound really good.
1: Y suena muy bien.
0: Many presentations could be so seductive, sounds so good. No, it could be the voice of the devil.
1: Hay presentaciones que suenan muy bien, pero pueden tener la voz de Satanás detrás.
0: Okay, so.
1: Así que
0: Satanás has some disabilities. He has got disabilities.
1: Satanás tiene disabilities.
0: If he wants to be God, he cannot. He doesn't know what you're thinking. Satan does not know what you're thinking.
1: Satanás no sabe lo que tú estás pensando. Él no tiene esas habilidades.
0: God has an ability. It's called omnipresence, all those other things. He knows exactly what you're thinking in any place in the world. He knows God's there.
1: Pero Dios sí sabe lo que estás pensando en cualquier lugar, en cualquier momento. Él es omnipresente y omnipotente.
0: Satan doesn't have it.
1: Pero Satanás no tiene ese acceso.
0: Satan's cut off from the Holy Spirit. He doesn't have this omnipresence. He doesn't understand what you're thinking.
1: Satanás no tiene el Espíritu Santo. Satanás no es omnipresente y no puede entrar a tu cabeza para saber qué estás pensando.
0: So he's been studying enough pastors to tell him his time is finished.
1: Y él depende de nosotros para saber cuándo su tiempo termina.
0: So now Satan has to make us some plans. He said, I need to be like God.
1: Así que él hace planes y dice, yo necesito ser como Dios.
0: I need to know what you're all thinking.
1: Necesito saber cómo piensan estos humanos.
0: I want to be the X in your life.
1: Yo voy a ser el X en tu vida.
0: Elon Musk has got developing this thing called Neuralink.
1: Y Elon Musk está desarrollando este sistema Neuralink.
0: We're always on our cell phones with internet.
1: Nosotros estamos pegados al celular con internet.
0: Feeding our minds with whatever we're looking at.
1: Alimentando nuestras mentes con cualquier cosa
0: but
1: que vemos.
0: Neuralink wants to link you up directly to the internet and with AI.
1: Dice, pero Neuralink quiere conectar directamente tu cabeza con el internet y con la inteligencia artificial.
0: You think Satan is going to use that

0: 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It's mine. I can't share it. I can't give. I know it's mine.
1: Y si tienes la mente de un animal, vas a decir, no, no, esto es mío, esto es mío. 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
0: The Sunday law will be coming.
1: Y la ley dominical va a venir.
0: Are you prepared?
1: ¿Estás preparado?
0: Are you under God's kingdom or you are the kingdom of this world? There's only two options.
1: ¿Bajo el gobierno del reino de Dios o estás bajo el gobierno de este mundo?
0: And be very careful of these pastors and people that put the word Christian over bad things and make it Christianized.
1: Y ten cuidado con esas personas que le ponen cristiano a cosas malas y los cristianizan esas cosas.
0: That's Satan's work, that.
1: Esa es cosa de Satanás.
0: So you got to analyze, is this really Christian?
1: Y tienes que analizar, ¿es realmente eso cristiano?
0: That's fake. So you know what the original is, that Christian thing is not going to confuse you.
1: Tú conoces lo que es verdadero, nada te va a confundir con aquellas cosas que aunque tengan el nombre sean falsas.
0: All right, so I have so many things to share. I think I only shared 2 pages, yeah?
1: Tengo muchas cosas que compartir. 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
0: I've got to come back and share more.
1: Así que tengo que regresar a compartir más.
0: But let's pray.
1: Pero oremos.
0: Oh, yeah, sorry, you're going to sing.
1: Pero primero el especial. Yeah.

0: Dios te bendiga y te guarde. 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
1: Hi, my name is Hander, and I'm here representing a Brazilian ministry I really enjoy working for. I am talking about TV Terceiro Anjo. TV Terceiro Anjo is a web TV focused on spreading the gospel, reaching mainly the Portuguese speakers audience, not only in Brazil, but throughout the globe. We have quite a mission to accomplish, since Portuguese is one of the most spoken languages in the world and the most widely spoken language in South America and in the whole Southern Hemisphere. In 10 years, our numbers have grown to more than 2,200 videos posted on our YouTube channel, almost 40 million views, more than 337,000 subscribers, and viewers have watched our videos in more than 200 countries. We have been working hard on preaching the gospel, and God has blessed our efforts, sending many volunteers and many missionaries to work with us, using their talents, their gifts, to the advancement of His kingdom in areas like translation, dubbing, subtitling, recording, and audio and video edition. 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
1: Pero si hubiera perros aquí, probablemente estaría sucio, olería a pipí, y así sería este lugar.
0: Because we have dogs, we know they do that.
1: Porque sabemos cómo son los perros.
0: Now,
1: tenemos
0: animals perros. Need to be trained to do things.
1: Y los animales tienen que ser entrenados para hacer ciertas cosas.
0: We have little Jack Russell dogs.
1: Tenemos unos pequeños Jack Russell.
0: When they're puppies, they pee and poo everywhere.
1: Cuando son pequeños, ellos se hacen pipí, popó, por cualquier lugar.
0: But you need to train them. No, you need to go over here and do that, not over here.
1: Entonces, hay que entrenarlos. Se les dice, vas a hacer aquí, no allí.
0: All right? So, we have to show domination over these animals to tell them what to do.
1: Entonces, nosotros tenemos que dominar sobre los animales y decirles qué hacer.
0: So, the animals are like almost like dependent upon us to think for them.
1: Entonces, los animales dependen de nosotros para que pensemos por ellos.
0: Now, if the mark of the beast means, it's almost like a system that wants to make humans think like, well, like react like animals. It's like a system, this system in Revelation 13.
1: Es un sistema que hace que nosotros actuemos como los animales.
0: They want to make you they want to make you like dumb animals.
1: Ellos quieren hacerte como un animal obediente.
0: Dependent upon a system of control over you.
1: Que el sistema pueda controlarte a ti.
0: Humans were designed to have dominion by God.
1: Los humanos fueron diseñados para tener dominio.
0: The system
1: Dios les dio
0: is
1: eso.
0: The system is to take it from you and that you never allowed it again.
1: Y el sistema te lo quita y no te deja tener dominio.
0: We were made in the image of God. God is a creator. They'll take that creativity from you.
1: Nosotros fuimos creados a imagen de Dios. Dios es un creador. Nosotros tenemos creatividad, pero el sistema no te deja ser creativo.
0: So in a sense, the system, whatever that, like that system that's going to bring the Sunday law, is a system to remove you from your design that reflects God.
1: Entonces, el sistema que va a traer la ley dominical te está moviendo del lugar donde Dios te puso.
0: They want to make you like an animal running on instincts and dependence upon somebody else to think for them.
1: Ellos quieren hacerte como un animal que tú dependas del sistema para pensar y que vayas tras tus instintos solamente.
0: If you are trained not to think,
1: si tú eres entrenado para no pensar,
0: you have no creativity to solve problems.
1: No tienes creatividad para resolver problemas.
0: The Sunday law will come no problem.
1: La ley dominical va a venir sin problema.
0: Because you are so dependent upon some other system for your food and livelihood that you will submit to them no problem.
1: Porque tú vas a ser tan dependiente de otros o del sistema para proveerte comida y lo que necesitas que no va a ser problema para ellos someterte.
0: It's a real control of the mind, specifically this frontal part of a mind. Who controls that?
1: Es un control sobre la mente, especialmente sobre esta parte.
0: Are you in control or somebody else is in control of this front part of your brain?
1: ¿Quién lo controla? ¿Lo controlas tú o alguien más está controlando tu mente?
0: The Sunday law is coming.
1: La ley dominical viene.
0: But if you're not, you don't have control and dominance in your life.
1: Pero si tú no tienes control y dominio sobre tu vida.
0: On the principles of God.
1: Bajo los principios de Dios.
0: And you don't think for yourself.
1: Tú no piensas por ti mismo.
0: You study the Bible.
1: Tú no estudias la Biblia.
0: The Holy Spirit is there to help you understand what's going on.
1: Porque el Espíritu Santo es el que te ayuda a entender qué es lo que está pasando allí.
0: What I'm doing is I'm planting seeds so you can take that idea and think about it and come to your own conclusions.
1: Lo que ahora hago es plantar una semilla en tu cabeza para que tú pienses y saques tus propias conclusiones.
0: That's why I said last Sabbath that Satan personally will come to take that seed out of your head of the kingdom of heaven.
1: Y el anterior sábado decíamos, Satanás personalmente viene y te quita la semilla de la cabeza acerca del reino de Dios.
0: Because the kingdom of heaven is all about us having dominion in our lives, like God is of the same aspects of God.
1: Porque el reino de los cielos se trata de tener el dominio que Dios nos ha dado.
0: Remember, thy kingdom come, thy will be done on earth as it is in heaven.
1: Recuerden, venga tu reino, hágase tu voluntad, así es como en el cielo, así que sea en la tierra.
0: This worldly system,
1: este sistema del mundo,
0: which had nothing to offer to Jesus, that's why he said, I don't want anything.
1: No tenía nada que ofrecer a Jesús.
0: is that they will want to make you like depend. I use the right words here. It's like a system that wants to make you a dumb animal.
1: Es un sistema que quiere convertirte como un animal que no piensa por sí mismo.
0: Now, we can say, yes, it's the system of Rome and all this, but it's right in the church. Be very careful.
1: Pero unos dicen, no, es Roma, pero este sistema está incluso en las iglesias.
0: It's a principle driven by Satan himself.
1: Este es un principio que Satanás mismo lo maneja.
0: If a pastor tells you, no, you need to listen to me in every single thing, you're overriding a person's conscience.
1: Si un pastor te dice, tienes que escucharme en cada cosa que yo te diga, está tratando de manejar tu conciencia.
0: We have to have freedom of thought.
1: Tenemos que tener libertad de pensamiento.
0: The concept of love is based upon it.
1: Porque el concepto de amor está basado en la libertad.
0: God himself won't even overrule your conscience.
1: Porque incluso Dios él no te forza la conciencia.
0: Because he wants to love you freely for you to accept him freely, love him back freely. It's a free decision to love.
1: Él te da libertad para decidir si lo vas a amar o no. Es algo libre.
0: If you don't have these aspects, the Sunday law is like the final result of like a sickness. It's now you see the final result.
1: Y la ley dominical es como el resultado final de una enfermedad. 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
0: So one of our ministries is a health center.
1: Y uno de nuestros ministerios es el centro
0: and
1: de salud.
0: People would come to us when they have a disease.
1: La gente viene con enfermedades.
0: That disease has dominance in their life, and that's why they're not happy.
1: La enfermedad dominó su vida, por eso es que ellos se acercan.
0: So they come to us to help get rid of this disease that's dominant. They want dominance over the disease.
1: Y la gente viene con la esperanza de ya no dejarse dominar con la enfermedad, sino ellos dominar a la enfermedad.
0: The Sunday law has to be dealt in the same way.
1: Y la ley dominical tiene ese mismo sentido.
0: We have to treat the person by saying, look, these are the results that brought you the sickness. We need to reverse that back to the law of God so you don't have this again.
1: Hay que decirle, este es el resultado que da la enfermedad. Es como la ley dominical. Pero la causa, ¿cuál es la causa? Hay que regresar al diseño original.
0: I love my wife translating. I said a long sentence she translated because she knows exactly how I think.
1: Dice, amo a mi esposa porque cuando hago líneas muy largas, ella no recuerda todo, pero sabe lo que yo quiero decir.
0: So with the health message is to teach people what caused the problem and so when you come back to God's law, you can maintain a healthy lifestyle.
1: Dice, cuando tú les hablas a las personas que vienen a consultar, tú les haces regresar al estilo de vida original.
0: That's the health message, right?
1: Ese es el mensaje de salud,
0: ¿verdad? It's not medication to cover up the symptoms.
1: No es medicamentos para cubrir los síntomas.
0: Our presentation shouldn't be covering up symptoms.
1: Nuestra presentación no debería cubrir síntomas.
0: No use of drugs.
1: No deberíamos usar drogas.
0: You take a drug. What is it meant to do?
1: Cuando tomas una droga, ¿qué hace?
0: It's a pharmakia, right? The word is actually in the Bible. It talks about pharmakia, meditation of the mind, medicate the mind.
1: Pharmakia es la palabra que describe un medicamento y lo que hace es que
0: medication of the mind.
1: Te medica la mente.
0: Now, this part, right?
1: It's not parte, the other.
0: This
1: no
0: is the part
1: partes.
0: It wants to control.
1: No, esta parte que es el control.
0: You have a headache.
1: Tienes dolor de cabeza.
0: They tell you take this, and it's to make this part of the brain realize, like cut off the receptors that causes the pain, and think, oh, the pain's gone.
1: Entonces, en esta parte, corta los receptores, y parece que, oh, ya no tengo dolor.
0: No, but your body is telling you, I need water, I'm dehydrated, or there's something else, but they cut that part off.
1: Pero el cuerpo te está diciendo, me falta agua, tengo estos problemas, hay que arreglar.
0: Why do we have headaches? Because God designed it for us to realize it's a problem.
1: ¿Por qué tenemos dolores de cabeza? 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
0: If you have a problem, use creative ideas to bring it out of the problem back into the way of God.
1: Entonces, Dios nos dio la creatividad para que una vez que identificamos el problema, podamos regresar al diseño con el que Dios nos creó.
0: It always comes back to design.
1: Y bueno, siempre regresamos
0: God designed us to be healthy.
1: Al diseño que Dios nos puso
0: we
1: y violate ser the laws, saludables.
0: We violate the laws of God.
1: Si violamos las leyes de Dios,
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0: But we, as medical missionaries, we bring it back to
1: Pero
0: the way and design of God.
1: como médicos misioneros, regresamos al diseño con el que Dios nos creó.
0: The Sunday law,
1: Así que la ley
0: if you
1: dominical,
0: give up your thought of thinking for yourself,
1: si tú dejas de pensar por ti mismo,
0: Sunday law is coming. I can tell you just as much as eating unhealthy will give you cancer. You want to avoid cancer? Stop eating unhealthy.
1: la ley dominical va a llegar, así como el que está comiendo mal y adquiere cáncer, así va a llegar la ley dominical si es que tú sigues en tu camino.
0: Okay, so they want to make you think like an animal.
1: Ok, regresamos, ellos quieren hacernos pensar como los animales.
0: So I thought about
1: Y
0: this.
1: pensé acerca de esto.
0: When God created the world in Genesis chapter 1,
1: Cuando Dios creó el mundo en Génesis capítulo 2,
0: look at the word God.
1: mira la palabra Dios.
0: I've got to write it. Yeah.
1: Aquí lo voy a
0: So
1: escribir.
0: the original, if you take the word God, the first letter is the word that describes God. It's called an Aleph.
1: La primera letra es la que describe a Dios. La letra se llama Aleph.
0: All right, so you can see me on that screen there, right?
1: Así que
0: Just look at
1: pueden
0: this.
1: ver
0: Can
1: aquí.
0: you zoom up closer?
1: ¿Pueden acercar la pantalla?
0: Yeah, there we go. There's a line. All right, so Aleph is like there's a line, and then there's a line that goes through the back. But this is the front line, and there's a line that goes through there, right? You see
1: Sí,
0: that?
1: es una línea y hay dos VAP al costado.
0: This is Aleph. I'm just writing it really like basic, but it's actually it's a little bit curvier, but it's an X, right?
1: Bueno, es lo más parecido a una X que tenemos,
0: All
1: pero
0: right.
1: es una Aleph.
0: All right, this is Aleph. This is the word that you see this, you think God.
1: Cuando tú ves esta letra en la Biblia, oh, piensas en Dios.
0: This is the first letter, so it's Alpha, it says Aleph. What did you say? Alpha and Omega? It is Aleph, the word Omega derives from the word Aleph. The word Omega, Aleph? The
1: Ya, la
0: word
1: palabra
0: Alpha comes from the word Aleph.
1: alfa y omega. La palabra alfa viene de Aleph,
0: All
1: el
0: right.
1: primero. Es la primera letra del hebreo.
0: Come closer. What does that look like today? If this is the word that denotes God in the beginning,
1: Esta es la palabra.
0: what system in the world today uses this symbol?
1: Esta es la letra Aleph que Dios usa. ¿Cuál es el sistema? ¿Está usando esta letra en algún lado?
0: All right, so in Hebrew, this will be a vav. And this will be a yod. There's two yods. Actually, it's one, but it's written up better like this. There's two yods and a vav.
1: Estos son two yods y un ba
0: All
1: largo.
0: right. This means this definition, the description of this is referred to as a piece of like a stake or a nail.
1: Y la descripción de
0: Clavo.
1: este es como la de un clavo.
0: Yeah. So you can say this is a nail,
1: Este es el
0: and these
1: clavo.
0: are described as two hands.
1: Y estos otros son descritos como dos manos.
0: So it's like two hands
1: Es dos
0: coming together
1: manos
0: for a nail.
1: juntas con un clavo.
0: How did Jesus Christ die?
1: ¿Cómo Jesús murió?
0: Written right from the beginning.
1: Estaba escrito desde el
0: Okay.
1: comienzo.
0: So,
1: Así
0: if
1: que,
0: you take the word Adam,
1: si tomamos la palabra Adam,
0: right,
1: Adán.
0: you'll see it's written with Aleph, just like this.
1: Empieza con la letra Aleph.
0: So, in English, it's A-da. All right, so this is in English, Adam. All
1: Aquí
0: right,
1: tenemos la
0: you
1: palabra
0: can come
1: Adam.
0: closer. Okay, so if you look at the Hebrew,
1: Si
0: this
1: vemos en el
0: A
1: hebreo,
0: will be this.
1: esta A tendría que ser esta Aleph.
0: Okay, the Dom, if you look up at the Hebrew, the Adam is directly from the Hebrew, so it'll be Adonai, Dom, mean blood.
1: A de Adonai, Señor, y Dam
0: Is
1: de
0: blood.
1: sangre.
0: Look it up. You can do, if you got
1: Si
0: Hebrew.
1: van
0: Just look
1: al
0: it up there, you'll
1: hebreo,
0: see.
1: las otras dos palabras son sangre,
0: All
1: Dam.
0: right, so it's God in blood.
1: Es Dios con sangre.
0: That's why Jesus Christ had to come like us as a God in blood.
1: Por eso es que Jesús tuvo que venir a esta tierra para ser el Dios con sangre.
0: That's why I said Jesus Christ didn't come in to improve our value. That was our value. It was God.
1: Jesús no vino a mejorar nuestro valor. Nuestro valor, él vino a pagar el valor.
0: All right, so now, if this represents Adonai, they'll all say in the beginning Elohim, but the word Alpha is an A, right? So
1: Cuando
0: it
1: se
0: means
1: habla de
0: Adonai.
1: Dios, también se dice Elohim, Pero Adonai también representa

0: know a lot about the Bible.
1: Es por eso que Satanás le gusta estar cerca a la gente que sabe mucho de la Biblia.
0: Come over to my side, Satan will tell you. Come over to my side.
1: Ven a mi lado.
0: I can just imagine how Satan speaks. He's very musical, right?
1: Y Satanás, ya me imagino cómo habla, porque él es muy musical, ¿verdad?
0: Just like how Eve was deceived.
1: Así como fue como engañó a Eva.
0: It was a beast that spoke to Eve, right? It was a beast, an animal that spoke to Eve.
1: Fue un animal que le habló a Eva. Fue una serpiente.
0: And this beast was speaking to Eve.
1: Y esta serpiente le habló a Eva.
0: Hey, Eve.
1: Eva.
0: The tonation of a voice can manipulate a person.
1: La tonalidad de la voz puede manipular a la gente.
0: Hey.
1: Hey.
0: All the things you know, it's really good.
1: Estas cosas son muy buenas.
0: But maybe there's a few things you don't know.
1: Quizás hay cosas que tú no sabes.
0: Eve was deceived by that idea because, Eve was deceived.
1: Y Eva fue engañada por esas ideas.
0: Because when Satan spoke to her in this tonation and using the God's word in a certain way.
1: Y Satanás, para engañarle, usó la palabra de Dios, pero con cierto tono.
0: He convinced Eve that she was lower than God.
1: Y Satanás convenció a Eva de que ella no era, que era más baja que Dios.
0: We are made in the image of God.
1: Pero la Biblia dice, fuimos creados a imagen de
0: we
1: Dios.
0: We know it. We have the lettering of Adam. It's God in blood. We're like God.
1: Incluso el nombre que Dios le dio a Adam, al
0: we're
1: ser humano.
0: Children.
1: Ahí está incluido su propio nombre, Dios con sangre.
0: If we produce a child, we produce a child in our image, not produce a dog or a cat.
1: Cuando tenemos hijos, producimos hijos a nuestra imagen, no producimos gatos y perros.
0: Satan convinced Eve that she was lower.
1: Y Satanás convenció a Eva de que ella no era como Dios.
0: Satan created this concept of religion that you need to do something to become like God.
1: Y Satanás habló, como muchas religiones, tú tienes que hacer esto para obtener a lo que Dios ya te había dado.
0: The Hindus, Muslims, all have to do something so they can, because they're not good enough. They need to do something to become like God. It's legalism.
1: Y los hindús, musulmanes, ellos tienen que hacer algo para poder.
0: That's how Satan convinced Eve that she was not worthy. Like she was, I need to eat a fruit to make myself like God.
1: Y eso es lo que pasó con Eva. Ella pensó, necesito comer el fruto, porque el fruto me va a hacer como Dios.
0: So Satan convinces you to do the thing that God tells you not to do to become like God. He tells you to do this thing that's not to do to become like Him, which doesn't make any sense.
1: Eva ya era como Dios porque había sido creada a su imagen, pero Satanás la convenció que en realidad no, que le faltaba algo. Y ese algo justamente era desobedecer una orden que Dios le había dado.
0: In Genesis chapter 1, right there 31, it says we were made very good.
1: Y cuando habla la Biblia acerca de la creación del ser humano, dice, y vio Dios que era muy bueno.
0: Satan will use your doubts right back at you.
1: Satanás va a usar las dudas que tú tienes contra ti.
0: Once you believe that Satan will make anything make you think everything is true with him.
1: Y él te va a convencer de que si tú haces algo malo, vas a conseguir lo que tú quieres.
0: So he's very seductive.
1: Así que él es muy seductor.
0: He'll sound really good.
1: Y suena muy bien.
0: Many presentations can be so seductive, sounds so good. No, it could be the voice of the devil.
1: Hay presentaciones que suenan muy bien, pero pueden tener la voz de Satanás detrás.
0: Okay, so.
1: Así que
0: Satanás has some disabilities. He has got disabilities.
1: Satanás tiene disabilities.
0: If he wants to be God, he cannot. He doesn't know what you're thinking. Satan does not know what you're thinking.
1: Satanás no sabe lo que tú estás pensando. Él no tiene esas habilidades.
0: God has that ability. It's called omnipresence, omni, all those other things. He knows exactly what you're thinking in any place in the world. He knows God's there.
1: Pero Dios sí sabe lo que estás pensando en cualquier lugar, en cualquier momento. Él es omnipresente y omnipotente.
0: Satan doesn't have it.
1: Pero Satanás no tiene ese acceso.
0: Satan's cut off from the Holy Spirit. He doesn't have this omnipresence. He doesn't understand what you're thinking.
1: Satanás no tiene el Espíritu Santo. Satanás no es omnipresente y no puede entrar a tu cabeza para saber qué estás pensando.
0: So he's been studying enough pastors to tell him his time is finished.
1: Y él depende de nosotros para saber cuándo su tiempo termina.
0: So now Satan has to make us some plans. He said, I need to be like God.
1: Así que él hace planes y dice, yo necesito ser como Dios.
0: I need to know what you're all thinking.
1: Necesito saber cómo piensan estos humanos.
0: I want to be the X in your life.
1: Yo voy a ser el X en tu vida.
0: Elon Musk has got this developing this thing called Neuralink.
1: Y Elon Musk está desarrollando este sistema Neuralink.
0: We're always on our cell phones with internet.
1: Nosotros estamos pegados al celular con internet.
0: Feeding our minds with whatever we're looking at.
1: Alimentando nuestras mentes con cualquier cosa
0: But
1: que vemos.
0: Neuralink wants to link you up directly to the internet and with AI.
1: Dice, pero Neuralink quiere conectar directamente tu cabeza con el internet y con la inteligencia artificial.
0: You think Satan is going to use that to know exactly what you're thinking?
1: ¿Tú crees que Satanás va a usar eso para saber exactamente lo que estás pensando?
0: The X is written on all these things.
1: Esta X está escrita en todas sus cosas.
0: Satan doesn't want you to have creativity.
1: Satanás no quiere que tú tengas creatividad.
0: That means he doesn't want individuals.
1: No quiere individuos individuales.
0: So if you're working, everybody wants to work, right? You need to work to do stuff, right?
1: Todos queremos trabajar. Tenemos que trabajar para hacer algo.
0: Elon Musk is creating robots.
1: Pero Elon Musk está creando robots.
0: Now, if you're working for a company and need to be told what to do,
1: si tú trabajas para una empresa y la empresa te dice qué vas a hacer,
0: told what to do,
1: te dice qué vas a hacer.
0: So easy to replace you with a robot. No
1: problem. Es fácil reemplazarte con un robot.
0: But if you are creative, a robot can never replace you ever.
1: Pero si tú eres creativo, un robot nunca va a poder reemplazar.
0: Satan wants to replace all of you.
1: Satanás quiere reemplazar a todos ustedes.
0: That you'll be so desperate because now you can't even work with a lot of work you don't need to think for yourself. You just do whatever like a dumb animal.
1: Y en muchos trabajos tú no tienes que pensar por ti mismo. Tú solamente tienes que obedecer como un animal.
0: A dumb animal.
1: Es como un animal que no piensa.
0: If you work like an animal,
1: si tú trabajas como un animal,
0: you will be like an animal.
1: Tú vas a ser como un animal.
0: But if you have creativity,
1: pero si tienes creatividad,
0: you're irreplaceable.
1: Vas a ser irreemplazable.
0: The system is to replace you.
1: El sistema te quiere reemplazar.
0: The system is to think for you.
1: El sistema quiere pensar por ti.
0: The education system,
1: el sistema educativo,
0: wants to make you a child forever.
1: Quiere que tú seas como un niño para siempre.
0: We are designed for dominion.
1: Porque fuimos diseñados con dominio.
0: When I studied the Hebrew culture, the biblical Hebrew culture,
1: cuando estudié la cultura hebrea,
0: 12 years old, that child should know exactly what his talent is and he can stand on his own two feet by 12 years old.
1: A los 12 años, los hebreos ya saben cuál es su talento y ya empiezan a desarrollarse y saben lo que van a hacer para su futuro.
0: What age was Jesus when he spoke to those temple leaders? He was 12 years old.
1: Cuando Jesús fue a hablar con los líderes del templo, tenía 12 años.
0: Stop making your child at 18, 20, 30, 40, whatever years old. No more. At 12 years old, that child is finished. Has been a child.
1: Para de mantener a tus hijos como niños hasta los 18, 20, 22, 28. No, se acaba la niñez a los 12 años.
0: The quicker you can make that child into its design of dominance, the better.
1: Lo más rápido posible que tú puedas poner ese niño para que pueda tener dominio es mejor.
0: Teach a child occupation, teach him finances, teach him all the. By 12 years old, he should know these things already.
1: Enséñale ocupaciones, enséñale finanzas. A los 12 años ya deberían empezar a hacer todas estas
0: when
1: cosas.
0: When you grow from 12 until 40, 40 years old, you should be passing your ministry and everything on to the next person.
1: Después, cuando tú llegas a los 40, tu ministerio ya debería pasar a la siguiente generación.
0: It was a very sad dream once.
1: Hay muchos sueños tristes.
0: This person in the dream went to see an athlete that had died. He was in the coffin.
1: Esta persona en su sueño vio cuando estaba allí en su ataúd.
0: And in the coffin, this man was an athlete. He was his body was built really well. He was an athlete, a person that was.
1: Esta persona era un atleta. Su cuerpo estaba construido muy fuerte.
0: And there is this, I don't know what it's called, but it's like when one person runs with this thing in his hand, it passes the next one, and then the third person wins, right?
1: Y hay una carrera que se llama carrera con relevos. Cuando pasan un una pequeña.
0: I think it's called a baton. I don't know what that thing is called, but
1: pasan un pequeño palito.

0: A continuación, Fuente de Agua Viva.
1: All right, good morning.
2: Bueno, buenos días.
1: My name is Clinton.
2: Mi nombre es Clinton.
1: I'm from the northwestern part of Bolivia.
2: Soy de la parte noroeste de Bolivia.
1: And this is my wonderful wife.
2: Y ella es mi hermosa esposa.
1: That translates for me.
2: Que traduce para mí.
1: And we have many things we want to share today.
2: Tenemos muchas cosas que compartir hoy.
1: My mind is racing with ideas.
2: Mi mente está corriendo con ideas.
1: I know I have my notes.
2: Y bueno, tengo aquí mis notas, ya sé.
1: But pero I spend in the Amazon where we're from, I spend a lot of time talking to God.
2: Pero en el Amazonas donde estoy, paso tiempo hablando con Dios.
1: And he's always impressing me with ideas.
2: Y siempre me impresiona con ideas.
1: And I need to trust in that ability to listen to God to share what I need to say.
2: Y tengo que
1: share with things that God impresses me what to say.
2: Quiero compartir esas cosas que Dios impresionó en mi mente.
1: Through the power of the Holy Spirit.
2: A través del poder del Espíritu Santo.
1: I spend a lot of time with the Holy Spirit in bringing things out of my mind.
2: Y el Espíritu Santo trabajó conmigo trayéndome a mi mente muchas cosas.
1: So let's ask the Holy Spirit for.
2: Así que vamos a pedir al Espíritu Santo
1: the power to
2: para que nos dé su poder.
1: Right. All right. Dear loving Father God, thank you so much for the privilege of prayer.
2: Querido Padre Dios, gracias por el privilegio de orar.
1: I know I speak with you all the time when I'm working in the Amazon.
2: Sé que hablo contigo todo el tiempo cuando trabajo en el Amazonas.
1: And I pray that I'll share the words that you impress on me to share with these people.
2: Y te ruego que por favor esas palabras que impresionaste